0: but getting lit. Love it, vibe.
1: Yeah.
0: We the best. Give me the light.
1: Yeah.
0: And we turn it up every time.
1: Every time.
0: And we bust it up, watch it, I
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0: Ha!
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0: Boring.
1: Love it, vibe.
0: Yeah.
1: We the best.
0: Boring.
1: Give me the light.
0: Yeah.
1: And we turn it up every time.
0: Every time.
1: And we bust it up, watch it, I
0: watch it.
1: Ha!
2: Kima, how are you, man, sir?
3: Directo a tu playlist. Estas son las más encendidas del

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1: And we bust it up, bust it up, watch it.
0: Watch it.
1: Ha!
2: Kima, how are you, man, sir?
3: La Zona.